0: darkness falls across the land. The midnight hour is close at hand. Creatures crawl in search of blood to terrorize your neighborhood. And whosoever shall be found without the soul for getting down must stand and face the hounds of hell and rot inside a corpse's shell.
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0: blue, there were dark storm clouds, heavy, black, and pendulous. It was a night out they were going to remember for a very long time.
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2: Shabba.
1: Watch this, I love her. 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

0: Here we have fantastic wealth, you know, and we have the technological possibility of making everybody on Earth the enjoyer of an independent income.
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0: We can't do it because people say, where's the money going to come from?

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0: Evening. 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
1: Yes. I'm trying to reach Flight Commander P.R. Johnson on Mars Flight 247.
0: Very well. 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
1: Thank you, Operator.

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easy go. What a way to treat your soul. Though I confess, where once hearts rested, now there's nothing

0: wear dark storm clouds, heavy, black, and pendulous. It was a night out they were going to remember for a very long time.
1: Ανδρακία FM.